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0: sure that we do not have all our ducks in a row. 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
3: 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Blood Drive in Spearman on Monday, 2:30 to 6 at the O'Loughlin Center. The blood need is always high. The Puritan Band Booster Club meets on Monday evening at 6 in the band hall. Meetings on Monday of the Canadian City Council, the Spearman School Board, the Ochiltree General Hospital District Board, and the Booker City Council, all with meetings on Monday. Meetings on Tuesday of the Spearman City Council, the Hemphill County Underground Water Conservation District, Hemphill County Hospital District, and the Puritan City Council. Chance of scattered thunderstorms this evening again on Sunday. If they go stronger, some gusty winds possible. Low 90s tomorrow.
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0: if they're especially in a barn, in their water containers. 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

0: perfect tune for a Saturday night. Old Zach John King might as well get to drinking. That's a fine idea. It's Craig Lagan, folks. It's your buddy Con Man, the Ayatollah of Crown and Cola, taking you through it. Got Ella Langley and Jason Aldean standing by next. 98.3.
1: And this news minute on X brought to you by Adobe Walls Gin, N5 Wireline, and Plains Land Bank. All are proud supporters of area youth on X. Day two of the Cal Chip Classic Golf Tournament coming up tomorrow on Sunday morning and afternoon up in Beaver, Oklahoma. Blood drive in Spearman on Monday, 2:30 to 6 at the O'Loughlin Center. The blood need is always high. The Perryton Band Booster Club meets on Monday evening at 6 in the band hall. Meetings on Monday of the Canadian City Council, the Spearman School Board, the Ochiltree General Hospital District Board, and the Booker City Council, all with meetings on Monday. Meetings on Tuesday of the Spearman City Council, the Hemphill County Underground Water Conservation District, Hemphill County Hospital District, and the Perryton City Council. Chance of scattered thunderstorms this evening again on Sunday. If they go stronger, some gusty winds possible. Low 90s tomorrow.
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4: 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So just like the Amarillo area with all the data centers coming in because we have an abundant supply of natural gas, we've also seen the same thing up in the Wyoming area as well with the AI data centers starting to come in. And of course, as those come in, the demand for natural gas is going to continue to go up. So the goal is, of course, as these operators are out there, they're going to get pushed to, of course, produce more natural gas from their side because now they're going to have an outlet for them with these data centers. So it should be really good across the industry, across the United States where the data centers are coming in. It should be beneficial for the natural gas industry.
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0: 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But we have always had faith in you, and you are killing it. So how about another song?
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0: You know, after a massive year of touring, and then, of course, after a massive divorce, Jelly Roll officially announced that he's going to be stepping away for maybe a year, maybe 2 years, just to work on himself and to heal after dealing with a lot of personal stuff. So fingers crossed and sending prayers out to Jelly and his whole family. Stick tight, folks. More great music straight ahead.
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8: And this News Minute on X brought to you by Adobe Walls Gin, N5 Wireline, and Plains Land Bank. All are proud supporters of area youth on X. Day two of the Cal Chip Classic Golf Tournament coming up tomorrow on Sunday morning and afternoon up in Beaver, Oklahoma. Blood drive in Spearman on Monday, 2:30 to 6 at the O'Loughlin Center. The blood need is always high. The Perryton Band Booster Club meets on Monday evening at 6 in the band hall. Meetings on Monday of the Canadian City Council, the Spearman School Board, the Ochiltree General Hospital District Board, and the Booker City Council, all with meetings on Monday. Meetings on Tuesday of the Spearman City Council, the Hemphill County Underground Water Conservation District, Hemphill County Hospital District, and the Perryton City Council. Chance of scattered thunderstorms this evening again on Sunday. If they go stronger, some gusty winds possible. Low 90s tomorrow. Are you one of the many Panhandle people who own property in the Red River area? 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

0: Huge hit for Kane Brown. Still getting a bunch of requests for that one. His latest and Woman. Stick tight, folks. Low Cash and Dan and Shay as we wrap it up next.
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0: You know, they got a brand new Christmas album set to drop just before the holidays. Looking forward to hearing that. Old Dan and Shay gonna say so. That's gonna do it for me, folks. Coffee is gone. The brain is shot. I'm out the door. Stick tight, though. Riley Green and Morgan Wallen up next. My name's Con Man. See you in the morning. 98.3.
1: 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Blood Drive in Spearman on Monday, 2:30 to 6 at the O'Loughlin Center. The blood need is always high. The Perryton Band Booster Club meets on Monday evening at 6 in the Band Hall. Meetings on Monday of the Canadian City Council, the Spearman School Board, the Ochiltree General Hospital District Board, and the Booker City Council, all with meetings on Monday. Meetings on Tuesday of the Spearman City Council, the Hemphill County Underground Water Conservation District, Hemphill County Hospital District, and the Perryton City Council. Chance of scattered thunderstorms this evening again on Sunday. If they go stronger, some gusty winds possible. Low 90s tomorrow.
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That's Ella Langley with Be Her. I'm Rich Krieger. Coming up, how Megan Maroney got to sing on a new Kenny Chesney song. Right now, it's Jason Aldean.

0: wonder just how long a country mile actually is? Well, we don't know either. But maybe this song will help clear things up.
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0: That's Luke Bryan Country, and She Knows It. Right before that, Jason Aldean. I'm Rich Krieger, and Kenny Chesney is going to be releasing an album this September 25th. It's called Silver Sands Marina, and it's going to include a new duet with Megan Maroney that she actually helped make happen. The song is called It Just Got Weird, and Kenny was holding on to it for about 5 years. When Megan heard that Kenny was finally going to use it, she gave him a call. And she darn near insisted on being on it. Kenny said, quote, I knew she would attack the song the way I wanted it. And sometimes when Megan sings, she sounds like she's been up all night in a great way. Her voice is perfect for the emotion and the angst of that song. Coming up, Tyler Hubbard.
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8: 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Blood Drive and Spearman on Monday, 2:30 to 6 at the O'Loughlin. Meetings on Monday of the Canadian City Council, the Spearman School Board, the Ochiltree General Hospital District Board in Perryton, and the Booker City Council all meet on Monday. The Perryton Band Booster Club meets on Monday evening at 6 in the Band Hall. Meetings on Tuesday of the Spearman City Council, Hemphill County Underground Water Conservation District Board, Hemphill County Hospital District Board, and the Perryton City Council. Those meet on Tuesday. Weather Channel forecast, partly cloudy, a little breezy, and cooler. About 91 today. Pretty decent chance of PM thunder.
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0: That's Taylor Swift, I Knew It, I Knew You. Right before that, Blake Shelton, I'm Rich Krieger. Coming up, Dylan Scott.
1: 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And this News Minute on X, brought to you by DeWitt Roofing, Equity Exchange, and Clift Land Brokers. All are proud supporters of area youth on X. The Beaver County Fair and Cow Chip festivities have continued. Day two of the Cow Chip Classic three-player golf scramble taking place up in Beaver today. Blood drive and Spearman on Monday, 2:30 to 6 at the O'Loughlin. Meetings on Monday of the Canadian City Council, the Spearman School Board, the Ochiltree General Hospital District Board in Perryton, and the Booker City Council all meet on Monday. The Perryton Band Booster Club meets on Monday evening at 6 in the Band Hall. Meetings on Tuesday of the Spearman City Council, Hemphill County Underground Water Conservation District Board, Hemphill County Hospital District Board, and the Perryton City Council. Those meet on Tuesday. Weather Channel forecast, partly cloudy, a little breezy, and cooler. About 91 today. Pretty decent chance of PM thunder. Well, if you were needing another great excuse to get up to KXDJ Riverside 1, our three-bedroom, three-bath home right there on the river in beautiful Red River, New Mexico, there's this. 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

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Now he's a buckskin, 15 hands, five-time team road champion. She never liked him, she don't need him. 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
1: That's the latest from Cody Johnson. The song is called Horseback. Dierks Bentley right before that. I'm Rich Krieger. And Violet Hensley, she was also known as the Whitlin Fiddler, passed away this past week. She was 109 years old. Now, she made fiddles and she performed for decades at Missouri's Silver Dollar City theme park. She even appeared on the TV show The Beverly Hillbillies back in the day. Violet also made her Grand Ole Opry debut in 2016 when she was 99 years old. Coming up, John Morgan.
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9: 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Day two of the Cow Chip Classic three-player golf scramble taking place up in Beaver today. Blood Drive and Spearman on Monday, 2:30 to 6 at the O'Loughlin. Meetings on Monday of the Canadian City Council, the Spearman School Board, the Ochiltree General Hospital District Board in Perryton, and the Booker City Council all meet on Monday. The Perryton Band Booster Club meets on Monday evening at 6 in the band hall. Meetings on Tuesday of the Spearman City Council, Hemphill County Underground Water Conservation District Board, Hemphill County Hospital District Board, and the Perryton City Council. Those meet on Tuesday. Weather Channel forecast, partly cloudy, a little breezy, and cooler. About 91 today. Pretty decent chance of PM thunder.
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0: That's Zach Top with South of Sanity. I'm Rich Krieger, and this could be why some kids are not looking forward to getting back to school. When asked how they feel about school, the most common emotion that students reported was they were tired. The next reported emotions were stress and they were bored. Coming up, Rodney Atkins, also Stella Lefty.
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0: That's Della Lefty with her song Boston. I'm Rich Krieger. Coming up, Ella N. Morgan.
1: 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And this News Minute on X, brought to you by DeWitt Roofing, Equity Exchange, and Clift Land Brokers. All are proud supporters of area youth on X. The Beaver County Fair and Cow Chip festivities have continued. Day two of the Cow Chip Classic three-player golf scramble taking place up in Beaver today. Blood Drive and Spearman on Monday, 2:30 to 6 at the O'Loughlin. Meetings on Monday of the Canadian City Council, the Spearman School Board, the Ochiltree General Hospital District Board in Perryton, and the Booker City Council all meet on Monday. The Perryton Band Booster Club meets on Monday evening at 6 in the Band Hall. Meetings on Tuesday of the Spearman City Council, Hemphill County Underground Water Conservation District Board, Hemphill County Hospital District Board, and the Perryton City Council. Those meet on Tuesday. Weather Channel forecast, partly cloudy, a little breezy, and cooler. About 91 today. Pretty decent chance of PM thunder. Well, if you were needing another great excuse to get up to KXDJ Riverside 1, our three-bedroom, three-bath home right there on the river in beautiful Red River, New Mexico, there's this. 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

0: That's Lainey Wilson, Phone, Keys, Wallet. Garth Brooks, right before that, I'm Rich Krieger. And Miranda Lambert's next album is titled Crisco, and it comes out October 2nd. She's announced that she's going to have an album release party just a few days later on October 6th at the world's largest honky-tonk, Billy Bob's, Texas. She said, when I was in the studio recording Crisco, I kept picturing the rhinestone saddle at Billy Bob's. It's the perfect visual for a country disco album, honky-tonk, with some extra rhinestones and stuff. She said, I played some of my favorite shows at Billy Bob's, and I felt like it was the best place to bring everyone together. Megan Maroney coming up.
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5: 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Day two of the Cow Chip Classic three-player golf scramble taking place up in Beaver today. Blood Drive and Spearman on Monday, 2:30 to 6 at the O'Loughlin. Meetings on Monday of the Canadian City Council, the Spearman School Board, the Ochiltree General Hospital District Board in Perryton, and the Booker City Council all meet on Monday. The Perryton Band Booster Club meets on Monday evening at 6 in the Band Hall. Meetings on Tuesday of the Spearman City Council, Hemphill County Underground Water Conservation District Board, Hemphill County Hospital District Board, and the Perryton City Council. Those meet on Tuesday. Weather Channel forecast, partly cloudy, a little breezy, and cooler. About 91 today. Pretty decent chance of PM thunder. Well, if you were needing another great excuse to get up to KXDJ Riverside 1, our three-bedroom, three-bath home right there on the river in beautiful Red River, New Mexico, there's this. 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

business owner, here's a fact. 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

0: That's Morgan Wallen with Don't Lee. I'm Rich Krieger. And this is kind of an interesting way to get the kids out the door when it's all crazy in the morning. Use a timer to keep everyone on track. For instance, 10 minutes to eat, 5 to get dressed, and so on. It kind of turns the morning into a game instead of a fight. On the way, Zach Brown Band, also George Burge.
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4: 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We're using a lot of technology at the Water Conservation Centre, and we're showcasing all of that, along with many of the vendors will be there to answer all your questions. 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Please RSVP by August 21st by visiting northplainsgcd.org for more information, or call 935-6401. 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

0: It's George Burge and Luke Bryan with Ride, Ride, Ride. I'm Rich Krieger. Darius Rucker coming up next.
1: 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And this News Minute on X brought to you by DeWitt Roofing, Equity Exchange, and Clift Land Brokers. All are proud supporters of area youth on X. The Beaver County Fair and Cow Chip festivities have continued. Day two of the Cow Chip Classic three-player golf scramble taking place up in Beaver today. Blood drive and Spearman on Monday, 2:30 to 6 at the O'Loughlin. Meetings on Monday of the Canadian City Council, the Spearman School Board, the Ochiltree General Hospital District Board in Perryton, and the Booker City Council all meet on Monday. The Perryton Band Booster Club meets on Monday evening at 6 in the band hall. Meetings on Tuesday of the Spearman City Council, Hemphill County Underground Water Conservation District Board, Hemphill County Hospital District Board, and the Perryton City Council. Those meet on Tuesday. Weather Channel forecast, partly cloudy, a little breezy, and cooler. About 91 today. Pretty decent chance of PM thunder.
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0: That's John Party with Boots Off. Jason Aldean's Flyover States. Right before that, I'm Rich Krieger, and Sugarland is back. They announced a tour to celebrate the 20th anniversary of their second album, Enjoy the Ride. Jennifer Nettles, who of course is the lead singer of Sugarland, said, quote, Enjoy the Ride was such a turning point album. She said it literally catapulted us onto the ride of our lives with a carnival of hits and the life on the road. Coming up, Bailey Zimmerman.
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8: 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Day two of the Cowchip Classic three-player golf scramble taking place up in Beaver today. Blood Drive and Spearman on Monday, 2:30 to 6 at the O'Loughlin. Meetings on Monday of the Canadian City Council, the Spearman School Board, the Ochiltree General Hospital District Board in Perryton, and the Booker City Council all meet on Monday. The Perryton Band Booster Club meets on Monday evening at 6 in the Band Hall. 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Those meet on Tuesday. Weather Channel forecast, partly cloudy, a little breezy, and cooler. About 91 today. Pretty decent chance of PM thunder.
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0: That's Lauren Elena with Chase Matthew, All My Exes, Sumridge Krieger, and Mondays. They inspire healthy habits. We're 49% more likely to get back on track with better eating and more exercise on a Monday. Why? Well, researchers theorize that we view Mondays as a mini New Year's Day, a fresh start. Coming up, Josh Ross.
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0: you grew up in the city, but you still love yourself some country, well, good news. 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

0: That's Cody Johnson with Dirt Cheap. Josh Ross, Hate How You Look. Before that, I'm Rich Krieger. Another hour's worth of great country music is on the way. We'll kick it off with the latest from Morgan Wallen.
1: 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And this News Minute on X, brought to you by DeWitt Roofing, Equity Exchange, and Clift Land Brokers. All are proud supporters of area youth on X. The Beaver County Fair and Cow Chip festivities have continued. Day two of the Cow Chip Classic three-player golf scramble taking place up in Beaver today. Blood Drive and Spearman on Monday, 2:30 to 6 at the O'Loughlin. Meetings on Monday of the Canadian City Council, the Spearman School Board, the Ochiltree General Hospital District Board in Perryton, and the Booker City Council all meet on Monday. The Perryton Band Booster Club meets on Monday evening at 6 in the Band Hall. Meetings on Tuesday of the Spearman City Council, Hemphill County Underground Water Conservation District Board, Hemphill County Hospital District Board, and the Perryton City Council. Those meet on Tuesday. Weather Channel forecast, partly cloudy, a little breezy, and cooler. About 91 today. Pretty decent chance of PM thunder. Well, if you were needing another great excuse to get up to KXDJ Riverside 1, our three-bedroom, three-bath home right there on the river in beautiful Red River, New Mexico, there's this. 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
5: 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Day two of the Cow Chip Classic three-player golf scramble taking place up in Beaver today. Blood Drive and Spearman on Monday, 2:30 to 6 at the O'Loughlin. Meetings on Monday of the Canadian City Council, the Spearman School Board, the Ochiltree General Hospital District Board in Perryton, and the Booker City Council all meet on Monday. The Perryton Band Booster Club meets on Monday evening at 6 in the Band Hall. Meetings on Tuesday of the Spearman City Council, Hemphill County Underground Water Conservation District Board, Hemphill County Hospital District Board, and the Perryton City Council. Those meet on Tuesday. Weather Channel forecast, partly cloudy, a little breezy, and cooler. About 91 today. Pretty decent chance of PM thunder.
6: 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That's why Twin Oaks Manor and the Oakwood Unit in Booker were created. 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
5: 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Then he hid.

0: And God called, "Adam, where are you?" Remember the game Hide and Seek? Mark Roberts, our director at Laity Lodge, hears echoes of that game in God's call. Of course, God knows where we hide. God's question revealed Adam's hiding place to Adam. 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They have everything to do with what we don't know. Calling, "Where are you?" 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

0: That's Dan and Shay with Say So. I'm Rich Krieger. Jelly Roll up next.
1: 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And this news made it on X, brought to you by DeWitt Roofing, Equity Exchange, and Clift Land Brokers. All are proud supporters of area youth on X. The Beaver County Fair and Cow Chip festivities have continued. Day two of the Cow Chip Classic three-player golf scramble taking place up in Beaver today. Blood Drive and Spearman on Monday, 2:30 to 6 at the O'Loughlin. Meetings on Monday of the Canadian City Council, the Spearman School Board, the Ochiltree General Hospital District Board in Perryton, and the Booker City Council all meet on Monday. The Perryton Band Booster Club meets on Monday evening at 6 in the Band Hall. Meetings on Tuesday of the Spearman City Council, Hemphill County Underground Water Conservation District Board, Hemphill County Hospital District Board, and the Perryton City Council. Those meet on Tuesday. Weather Channel forecast, partly cloudy, a little breezy, and cooler. About 91 today. Pretty decent chance of PM thunder.
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0: still play all your favorite country songs. That's my favorite country song. 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
5: 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Day two of the Cow Chip Classic three-player golf scramble taking place up in Beaver today. Blood drive and Spearman on Monday, 2:30 to 6 at the O'Loughlin. Meetings on Monday of the Canadian City Council, the Spearman School Board, the Ochiltree General Hospital District Board in Perryton, and the Booker City Council all meet on Monday. The Perryton Band Booster Club meets on Monday evening at 6 in the Band Hall. Meetings on Tuesday of the Spearman City Council, Hemphill County Underground Water Conservation District Board, Hemphill County Hospital District Board, and the Perryton City Council. Those meet on Tuesday. Weather Channel forecast, partly cloudy, a little breezy, and cooler. About 91 today. Pretty decent chance of PM thunder.
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9: 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You just need enough leaf to generate the sugars to fill the corn ear, to put down the starch. Hopefully we've got enough, but it really depends a lot on how things finish out and do we have enough water. We started on a full profile. We made sure the soil was fully wet, and we can see the crop's drying down, but we've actually still got some pretty good moisture under it. 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It's just developed so quickly that it has just been a very short crop. And that's also what we're trying to unlock by trying different things. We're trying to work out what is the most efficient way of using water for growing crops in this area. 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
2: So, do the natural things that come with spring, even if it's raining, the pollens, etc., impact the animal world like it does us? And then in addition to that, of course, just being so darn dry and all the dirt and all that stuff?
3: Yeah, and sometimes I think even more so in the animal world, especially with dogs. And I think because they're clinical signs that we see with allergies are usually licking of the paws and scratching and hair loss, so we notice it more. But boy, they have just the same problems we have. I spoke with an allergy clinic in Tulsa. She said, man, you see more cases than I do, and just because we're in an area we're so dry, the wind's blowing from Mexico one day and Canada the next, and we've got every crop that there is grown pretty much in a 50-mile area, so we're just in a haven for allergies.
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0: I knew it. I knew you. It's football season. 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
1: 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And this news made it on X, brought to you by DeWitt Roofing, Equity Exchange, and Clift Land Brokers. All are proud supporters of area youth on X. The Beaver County Fair and Cow Chip festivities have continued. Day two of the Cow Chip Classic three-player golf scramble taking place up in Beaver today. Blood drive and Spearman on Monday, 2:30 to 6 at the O'Loughlin. Meetings on Monday of the Canadian City Council, the Spearman School Board, the Ochiltree General Hospital District Board in Perryton, and the Booker City Council all meet on Monday. The Perryton Band Booster Club meets on Monday evening at 6 in the band hall. Meetings on Tuesday of the Spearman City Council, Hemphill County Underground Water Conservation District Board, Hemphill County Hospital District Board, and the Perryton City Council. Those meet on Tuesday. Weather Channel forecast, partly cloudy, a little breezy, and cooler. About 91 today. Pretty decent chance of PM thunder.
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0: ready the case of country music versus any other music on the radio. We, the judge and jury, find that those other stations are guilty of not playing good music. Yeah. 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

0: Unfortunately, it is the true story of the ending of his marriage. But, you know, it's just a business decision. Might as well get a hit song out of it while you're out of it. That's Zach Top. That's his latest. I'm Penny. If you saw any live music last night, whether it was a big concert or, you know, just going out to a club somewhere, new study showing that your heart rate sinks with the people around you when you are enjoying live music. And that ends up releasing the hormone oxytocin into your body. And that is the source of why we love live music so much, is it just makes you feel better physically. 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
8: 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Blood drive and Spearman on Monday, 2:30 to 6 at the O'Loughlin. Meetings on Monday of the Canadian City Council, the Spearman School Board, the Ochiltree General Hospital District Board in Perryton, and the Booker City Council all meet on Monday. The Perryton Band Booster Club meets on Monday evening at 6 in the Band Hall. Meetings on Tuesday of the Spearman City Council, Hemphill County Underground Water Conservation District Board, Hemphill County Hospital District Board, and the Perryton City Council. Those meet on Tuesday. Weather Channel forecast, partly cloudy, a little breezy, and cooler. About 91 today. Pretty decent chance of PM thunder.
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5: James Tallarico is a hypocrite when it comes to fighting for families. Tallarico wants to teach trans ideology in schools and let boys compete in girls' sports. Tallarico says it's immoral to use the oil and gas that employs millions of Texans. Tallarico wants higher taxes and policies that will raise prices on families. Hypocrite James Tallarico will do anything to push his radical agenda, even if it leaves families broke and jobless.
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0: It is probably pretty soon going to be his newest number one song. 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
1: When we think about it, we want to be at the BMS 5 at a minimum. 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

0: Yes, it will get stuck in your head. I'm pretty sure she's okay with that. That's Stella Lefty.
1: 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And this News Minute on X, brought to you by DeWitt Roofing, Equity Exchange, and Clift Land Brokers. All are proud supporters of area youth on X. The Beaver County Fair and Cow Chip festivities have continued. Day two of the Cow Chip Classic three-player golf scramble taking place up in Beaver today. Blood drive and spearmen on Monday, 2:30 to 6 at the O'Loughlin. Meetings on Monday of the Canadian City Council, the Spearman School Board, the Ochiltree General Hospital District Board in Perryton, and the Booker City Council all meet on Monday. The Perryton Band Booster Club meets on Monday evening at 6 in the band hall. Meetings on Tuesday of the Spearman City Council, Hemphill County Underground Water Conservation District Board, Hemphill County Hospital District Board, and the Perryton City Council. Those meet on Tuesday. Weather Channel forecast, partly cloudy, a little breezy, and cooler. About 91 today. Pretty decent chance of PM thunder.
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2: 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All are proud supporters of area youth on X. The Beaver County Fair and Cowchip festivities have continued. Day two of the Cowchip Classic three-player golf scramble taking place up in Beaver today. Blood drive in Spearman on Monday, 2:30 to 6 at the O'Loughlin. Meetings on Monday of the Canadian City Council, the Spearman School Board, the Ochiltree General Hospital District Board in Perryton, and the Booker City Council all meet on Monday. The Perryton Band Booster Club meets on Monday evening at 6 in the band hall. Meetings on Tuesday of the Spearman City Council, Hemphill County Underground Water Conservation District Board, Hemphill County Hospital District Board, and the Perryton City Council. Those meet on Tuesday. Weather Channel forecast, partly cloudy, a little breezy, and cooler. About 91 today. Pretty decent chance of PM thunder.
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5: 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Tallarico wants to teach trans ideology in schools and let boys compete in girls' sports. Tallarico says it's immoral to use the oil and gas that employs millions of Texans. Tallarico wants higher taxes and policies that will raise prices on families. Hypocrite James Tallarico will do anything to push his radical agenda, even if it leaves families broke and jobless.
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1: 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And this news made it on X, brought to you by DeWitt Roofing, Equity Exchange, and Clift Land Brokers. All are proud supporters of area youth on X. The Beaver County Fair and Cow Chip festivities have continued. Day two of the Cow Chip Classic three-player golf scramble taking place up in Beaver today. Blood drive and Spearman on Monday, 2:30 to 6 at the O'Loughlin. Meetings on Monday of the Canadian City Council, the Spearman School Board, the Ochiltree General Hospital District Board in Perryton, and the Booker City Council all meet on Monday. The Perryton Band Booster Club meets on Monday evening at 6 in the Band Hall. Meetings on Tuesday of the Spearman City Council, Hemphill County Underground Water Conservation District Board, Hemphill County Hospital District Board, and the Perryton City Council. Those meet on Tuesday. Weather Channel forecast, partly cloudy, a little breezy, and cooler. About 91 today. Pretty decent chance of PM thunder. 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
1: Straight ahead. God's grace is a lot bigger than you think it is. Songs that echo that today on Homecoming.

It's just something about all the voices together. I love it. The Homecoming Friends and the song I Go to the Rock, that's the version written by Squire Parsons. Well, here's a classic lineup of the vocal band going back quite a few years. I Want to Put My Armor On. Here's the Gaither Vocal Band.

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2: A new group, so good, you're going to love them. Wilson Fairchild.

said now that it was over, she should go and get some rest. 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It would never, never be. Her son would always be alive to her. The things that she had stored away there deep within her breast paraded back and forth across her mind. From the moment she had felt this baby leap within her womb, she'd known somehow that life could not be sealed up in a tomb.

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0: know, he just wrapped up the European leg of his My Kind of Saturday Night tour. Now, Luke Combs has just announced 12 new North American stadium shows beginning April 3rd in Arlington, Texas. Going to be a great upcoming year for him. Luke Combs singing a big hit and Rethink Some Things. It's Conman taking good care of you here on a Sunday, folks. Hang tight. We got Shaboozy and Kenny Chesney up next. 98.3 KXDJ.
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5: 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Day two of the Cow Chip Classic three-player golf scramble taking place up in Beaver today. Blood drive and Spearman on Monday, 2:30 to 6 at the O'Loughlin. Meetings on Monday of the Canadian City Council, the Spearman School Board, the Ochiltree General Hospital District Board in Perryton, and the Booker City Council all meet on Monday. The Perryton Band Booster Club meets on Monday evening at 6 in the band hall. Meetings on Tuesday of the Spearman City Council, Hemphill County Underground Water Conservation District Board, Hemphill County Hospital District Board, and the Perryton City Council. Those meet on Tuesday. Weather Channel forecast, partly cloudy, a little breezy, and cooler. About 91 today. Pretty decent chance of PM thunder.
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0: Just Need Somebody to Say So. Latest big hit there from Dan and Shay on the Con Man Radio Show. Looking great, folks. I tell you what, hang on to your britches. Luke Bryan and Corey Kent up next.
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0: Yeah, watch for that tune on his upcoming brand new album set to drop September 18th entitled Signs. It's Luke Bryan, and she's country and she knows it. 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
1: 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All are proud supporters of area youth on X. The Beaver County Fair and Cowchip festivities have continued. Day two of the Cowchip Classic three-player golf scramble taking place up in Beaver today. Blood Drive and Spearman on Monday, 2:30 to 6 at the O'Loughlin. Meetings on Monday of the Canadian City Council, the Spearman School Board, the Ochiltree General Hospital District Board in Perryton, and the Booker City Council all meet on Monday. The Perryton Band Booster Club meets on Monday evening at 6 in the Band Hall. Meetings on Tuesday of the Spearman City Council, Hemphill County Underground Water Conservation District Board, Hemphill County Hospital District Board, and the Perryton City Council. Those meet on Tuesday. Weather Channel forecast, partly cloudy, a little breezy, and cooler. About 91 today. Pretty decent chance of PM thunder. Well, if you were needing another great excuse to get up to KXDJ Riverside 1, our three-bedroom, three-bath home right there on the river in beautiful Red River, New Mexico, there's this. 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
3: Caring for senior citizens takes expertise. That's why Twin Oaks Manor and the Oakwood Unit in Booker were created. Administrator Sean Hoover.
4: We are also blessed to have one of the few certified gerontological nurses in the Texas Panhandle. What that means is she can spot changes much quicker than most people. We are able to be on top of issues sometimes before they even arise.
3: Twin Oaks Manor and the Oakwood Unit in Booker. Complete senior care that exceeds expectations.
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1: Yeah.
0: Good morning,
1: folks. Still drifting in. We're so glad to see them.
0: Oh yeah, it's always nice to see them these hot days. This is a cool place to hang out.
1: This is a cool place in every literally figure.
0: Every sensitive.
1: Yes.
0: Yeah. Yeah, this
1: get
0: is the cool
1: hang
0: place
1: out
0: to be.
1: With cool people.
0: Oh yeah.
1: Maybe kind of.
0: Well, yeah, look at the shirts today.
1: Oh, yeah, look at that.
0: I know. I started to wear mine this morning. My wife, she says I'm too boring. I like my pearl snaps and jeans.
1: Yeah, me too. Angela gave me this like for Father's Day or something a couple years ago. I'm like, I don't even know if I can wear it. Oh, yeah.
0: Yeah.
1: And
0: yeah.
1: Now I'm like, it just makes me feel better when I wear it.
0: There you go. Well, I want to welcome everyone. I want to welcome radio stations that are with us today. KXDJ.
1: K101.
0: Yes.
1: Amazing partnerships in both. There is hardly ever a week goes by where we don't hear a testimony from somebody that listens in on one, the other, or both. And
0: yeah.
1: It's really handy. It's really handy now with both because they overlap out there in the panhandles. And so if you're listening on one and you run out of service, you can
0: flip to the other one. You bet. You know, and then social medias that have us, you know, Facebook, YouTube,
1: all of that.
0: You know, we're glad to be with all of that.
1: You know, I'm a forgetful person, so I write myself a note, and we have a special announcement before we get into. So the special announcement is next week is Fellowship Sunday, which is means that we're going to have meal right here. We encourage you to bring something, but if you're just here and you didn't bring something,
0: hang around. There's always enough.
1: Same God fed 5,000 with a few fish and a couple loaves of bread. So he's got you covered, too. Come on. We want to see you. We want to have dinner with you. And you're listening on the radio and you can't make it to church, pull in for dinner. You're welcome.
0: Always.
1: Yep. So let's go on with a mission statement, shall
0: we? There you
1: go. Thousand Hills Ranch Church exists to reach the unchurched Western culture with the gospel of Jesus Christ by tearing down religious barriers and building authentic relationships. Thank you for doing that, Lord. And then we always pledge allegiance to Him through the flag, through our Christian brotherhood. And this is important. And the spoken word, He just honors it. So we pledge allegiance to the Christian flag and to the Savior for whose kingdom it stands. One brotherhood uniting all Christians in service and love. And then we pledge allegiance to the flag of this great nation that the Lord set aside for us. The only nation on earth that has been based fully on Christian principles and is still alive and going today. You know, 250 years, there's never been anything like it in history. And we ain't done yet. So we pledge allegiance to the flag of the United States of America and to the Republic for which it stands, one nation, under God, indivisible, with liberty and justice for all. Amen, and so be it. Do you have anything else for us?
0: Nothing I can think of.
1: Why don't you pray over us and we'll get started with the worship.
0: We can do that. Heavenly Father, we just thank you for the day. Thank you for the rains that some of us got. Thank you for the rains that the rest of us are going to get. I mean, we know you give it to us when we need it, Father. We sometimes we beg, we plead, but in all honesty, we know that you'll take care of us.
1: You're never late.
0: Exactly,
1: Father.
0: When it's supposed to be. So, and Father, we thank you for that. We ask you to watch over this service today. Be with everybody here. Be with John Paul. I mean, knock him out of the way. Jump in there.
1: Just push him out of the way, Lord. Him out.
0: Well,
1: knock him out.
0: We're here to hear from you, Father, and you alone. And so we just ask you to speak through him. Be with our worship leaders up here today. You know, we've got David and Marcia up here. And you know, it's always a great duo when these two are together, and we love listening to them. And so, Father, we just thank you. We thank you for everything you do for us, everything that you give us, everything we know that you're going to give us and take care of us. And, Father, our prayers we just ask through your Son, Jesus. Amen.
1: Amen. Amen. Amen. We're so honored to be here. And, you know, Big Dave is He's celebrating his wife off in Stillwater, or they're celebrating each other. They're having themselves a family time without the kids. I don't know what that
2: looks
1: like.
2: What were they thinking? Jeez.
1: What in the world? So that brings us to Little Dave and Marcia.
2: Let's give Marcia a hand. She ain't been with us in a while.
1: Oh, man. We're so glad to have her.

0: Good morning, everyone. What a beautiful morning we got going on. Justin's got a testimony for us and some words he wants to share, but before he does, let's go in prayer and start it out all the right ways. Heavenly Father, we come to you today. We're just really grateful for everything that you do for us, give us, and the grace that you have for us. Let us find him to find the words to bring glory to your name and glory to all that you do. Let it share and let it reach someone that desperately needs to hear it. We ask you to bless all these tithes and gifts that we give back. We know that we're only a small portion of the world, and we try to do our very much part. We ask this all in your son's name. Amen.
1: Good morning. So I want to start out like John Paul just said about YouTube, Facebook, and everything. And this is where this kind of started, because a few weeks back, I was headed back from Dumas, Texas on the highway. And I was like, it was time for Thousand Hills Ranch Church. So I hooked my phone up to my pickup, put it to Facebook, and got on there and just put my phone down and listened to it. And that time is whenever Sheila, where you at, Sheila? I seen you in here. But Sheila brought the message that week, and the first word was forgiveness. So throughout my life, I've had a wild life, and I grew with some not really hatred, but dislikes. And after Sheila gave that, I was like, man, I need to do a lot of forgiving. So I pulled over and started praying and forgiving a lot. And then Sheila talked about a friend of hers that she lost, that she was asking the question why. And I've done that before. I've lost a lot of friends, and I was like, God, why? Why did you take them? And that day, I was like, man, I need to forgive myself, because I questioned God. And then I got the news of a friend of mine, his mother got diagnosed with 4-stage cancer. She is a Christian woman, always grew up knowing that she did everything for Christ. And I mentioned it there. Why her? Because she was so good, so faithful. And then I had to forgive myself again. But all I gotta say is, if anybody, man, feels it, forgive, because I have done it. And I tell you what, it brings a lot off my shoulders. I even had some bad stuff that I had to forgive, not just for them, like Sheila says, but for myself. And it made me feel so much better. But please, if you find in your heart, forgive anything that you regretted or whatever that you was against, because it'll make you feel a whole lot better. Thank you.

0: Oh, thank you, Lord. Thank you for loving us. Thank you for sharing your promises with us. Thank you that you're not a God that would change his mind, that you don't cast a shifting shadow, that you are the same. You are the Lord thy God, and you do not change. You're the same yesterday, today, and forever. Father, thank you for loving us and calling us your masterpiece, even though we're a mess. Thank you that you would continue to speak to us and share us the truth of who you are, the truth of your word, the truth of who we are, and yet still we're created in your image. Father, I pray that today, Father, you speak to us. Father, encourage us, convict us, show us the way to life. Show us the way that we would lead others to life. That you tell us that we'll be known by our fruit. Father, that each and every person that listens today, that can hear your voice today. Father, I pray that nobody hears mine, that everybody hears yours. Father, that each and every person that hears your voice today, irregardless of what their fruit has been up to this point in time, if their fruit has been all you, Father, then I just encourage them, Father, that it can even get better. But if the fruit's been a mess, that it's been sin and death, Father, today is a new day. Today there can be a complete transformation. That you don't need a lot of time to change things. You changed Paul on the road to Damascus. He was headed to persecute your people. He had himself deceived and convinced that he was doing it for your sake. You struck him down on the road, and literally, days later, he was preaching from the synagogue that you truly are the way, that Jesus truly is the Messiah. And so, Father, today, I just pray that there's that type of transformation. That irregardless of our fruit up to this point in time, that it either gets even better, more effective, more holy, or that there's a crazy transformation. And I also pray that, Father, there's deliverance needed. Father, there's those that are sick, and it's got to come from somewhere. It don't come from you. And so, Father, I pray that whatever source it's coming from, that thing is cast off, it is muted, that there's absolute deliverance. Whatever the bondage may be, Father, I pray that there's deliverance, and I pray that it wouldn't be a long deliverance, that it would be instantaneous. And I pray all this in Jesus' name. Amen. So, 2 weeks ago, Sheila gets a hold of me and she's like, I think there's a 2.0. I don't think she used the word 2.0, but she said, I think there's more to this forgiveness thing. And I'm just going to be real with y'all. I said, oh, okay, which really means I'll pray about it and we'll see. And if the Lord comes into agreement with that, then that's what we'll do. And if he don't, I'll just tell you I ain't doing it, or I'll ignore you, or I don't know. I didn't really have a plan for the process. I just knew that because she brought it up, he wasn't telling me that necessarily, but I would respectfully look at him and seek him and
1: respectfully ignore.
0: Yeah, that's, yeah, if that's what it took, I was willing. Yeah. And he reaffirmed that we had to go dig off into forgiveness. And so then Sunday afternoon, my phone literally was blowing up as I was helping to several explore their own places of forgiveness. But because I'm a slow learner, that really wasn't enough for me. And I was excited to play a part in each life and to speak truth back to people and life. You know that if we fall, it's so great to be a blessing. It's such a blessing to be a blessing. And if you can speak truth to somebody and their life is better, but if they apply that, there's nothing greater than that.
1: Yeah, if you have any kind of addictive tendencies, when you see that start happening with people, you cannot get enough of it. It's incredible.
0: It's amazing. So as all of this is happening, then late Sunday, Sheila reaches out to me and she says, I think there's more. I think there's a three. She did say there's a 3.0. And I answered John Paulway. I said, oh, okay. Meaning I'll pray about it. We'll see. Even though I've been getting all these texts.
1: Didn't dawn on you yet?
0: No.
1: Yeah.
0: I mean, I wasn't convinced. And truly inside of me, I was like, surely we beat this thing up so hard Sunday that surely we have beat around that tree enough that we do not need to do any more of this. But I respectfully will check with the Lord, and I will. So as I'm processing that and I'm sharing testimonies without names of the way that the Lord had used the last Sunday. Wow. And she says in this text form that I think we need to dive deeper into specifically forgiveness to God. Mm-hmm. And that had come up in which is kind of crazy, you know, and we'll talk about that more in a minute. But I don't want to. I mean, I'll just be honest with you. I don't want to. And I've never allowed myself to go down that road ever. I mean, I've had plenty of hardships in my life, but that's a place that I've never allowed myself to go. And so I explored along the way why that is in me. And we'll get there in just a second. But as we're talking and I'm giving her the okay answer, which means nothing other than I will pray about it. While we're back and forth, I get this text. So-and-so, who is so important to me, will you pray for them, send them scripture, because they're struggling with God because of. While we're having this conversation, I'm like, okay.
1: All right, all
0: okay.
1: Right, all right.
0: And so
1: I wonder how many times that happens in our lives and we choose to ignore it.
0: I think a lot.
1: A lot.
0: I hope less and less as we go. I think that I tend to bully my way through it less as I get more mature. And truly, as the maturity for me really means that I become less and less and he becomes more and more.
1: Right.
0: And I realize that he just chooses to use me. There is really nothing. I'm unique, but I'm one of his kids, and so are you, and you've got gifts, and there's
1: and people that you influence, whether you know it or not.
0: Yeah, and they'll be like, John Paul, your message was so great. I'm like, you realize it had absolutely nothing to do with me, right? It's just him, and I'm trying to get out of the cotton-picking way and stay out of the way and get back out of the way. And truly, he's so patient is that I was wanting to be in the way. I just couldn't imagine that we need to go back down this.
1: And I was probably there last weekend. You know, I was kind of like,
0: she
1: don't
0: actually
1: really know.
0: I came up to him before the message. Yeah, it's like, really, I didn't work on this. If you want to do something else, I'm like, I'm telling you, he reaffirmed it. I don't know what you're going to do, but we're doing this.
1: I'll go with it.
0: Yeah, so here we are.
1: That's where we got to be.
0: Yeah.
1: Is I'll go with it.
0: God's so good. And I want to share some things with you real quick off the cuff. We're going to get into some scripture. But if you have an issue with God, then really the issue is a faith thing. You doubt that he is who he says he is. You doubt that he has a good plan for you. You doubt that he can really overcome, even though he says that he chooses to see your sin no more, that he still looks at it because you drag it up. That's really the issue. And each of us has a little place in there. Oh, I've drug up plenty of my own sin along the way, and rehashed it and beat myself up about it. But when I discovered for me why I have never allowed myself, and I don't like talking this much about me, but here's the my reasoning, my whole life, why I don't ever blame God is this. It scares me. It isn't that I don't think God's good, but to be purposefully his enemy terrifies me. And I have seen, I've been disciplined by him, and it was uncomfortable. Who likes discipline? Nobody. Scripture says that nobody likes it at the time, but the results are wonderful. So I've been disciplined by him, and I didn't like it to be against him. Literally terrifies me. And then knowing I made, fortunately for me, that I had made such a mess of my early life, and it was so painful to be out of sync with him that it scares me to, when things don't go my way, to throw it on him like it's somehow his fault. And usually there's a common sense thing in there, you know, we're wanting to, he could have prevented such and such, but we usually have a play in there. It's like, well, what about me? I was this whole time, you know, this is, I don't know anybody in this spot, but somebody that's dying of liver cirrhosis. Oh Lord, why are you letting this? Like, well, what about all that stuff you're putting in your body this whole time? You know, there's always a place like that, or perhaps your ancestors along the way, but somebody along the way. This is on this journey. I've also discovered that in lack of forgiveness, there's always this spot. There's always this spot as this stuff that there's some stuff that we have not allowed God to deal with.
1: We didn't lay it at his feet and walk away. I mean, we've picked it up over and over again, or we're not ready to face it
0: and
1: legitimately.
0: And the generational stuff, mm-hmm. Same deal. This has never been. And so here you are, a product of generational whatever, generational sin. You've had many gifts passed down to you, but you also had plenty of generational bullpucky. I'm getting better, huh?
1: I was waiting to see what was coming out there.
0: Passed down to you.
1: I think that generational sin and spiritual warfare are two of the things that are most difficult for Christians to legitimately grasp and understand.
0: No doubt.
1: And it's one of those things, too, that as you mature in your walk and as you learn about those things and really take like a real, true, honest look at yourself, your family, and your history, then it becomes this door that opens up so wide. Sometimes it's like drinking out of a fire hose when you finally figure it out, that it can be really overwhelming to, like you said, eat the elephant. I mean, it's hard to get around that.
0: That's a bite at a time, and don't be misled that it's a process,
1: yes.
0: You know, and we like to make it sound like in church that we make up our mind to forgive and then that's the end of it.
1: Yeah.
0: But it don't work like that.
1: No.
0: I suppose it's possible, but I've never seen it. It's a process. And
1: just like I talked about in the very first weekend when I talked about asking God to forgive me for when I drove my roommate to that clinic, it was with me for 20 years and I didn't even know. And that morning when that door was open,

0: around the bush. I'm pretty straightforward on stuff. It can be a bit abrasive sometimes, but the truth is I don't like to be that way, and I don't want to have any kind of different relationship with God than I do with anyone else.
1: And each of us has our own, and that's, you know, and so, you know, being honest about forgiveness, and I think we talked about this a little last week, but when you decide that you're going to, it at first you don't even mean it. You don't want to.
0: No.
1: Often.
0: Yeah, you're probably opening that door in hopes that they'll take responsibility.
1: Yes, or that.
0: And we don't understand that really that forgiveness is about our walk in forgiveness for us. It's for us, not for that
1: this
0: other person.
1: This plane will land a lot smoother if the pilots,
0: knows what they're doing.
1: Yeah.
0: Or engaged.
1: Yes, there you go. You know, and so as the Lord reaffirmed, this is the direction that we should go. And there's so much that my life was unfolding in a certain way also this last week. And I discovered something, you know, is in this unforgiveness. I was thinking about, as we know that, you know, one of the things she talked about really alluded back to in Matthew 16, where it talks about where everything that's bound on earth is bound in heaven. And so there's things, and everything that is loosened on earth shall be loosened in heaven. And so there's this bond, this thing. For 20 years, there's this thing that was keeping her stunted, as from the verses from Jeremiah we went through last week. And we don't even know. We don't recognize them. But when you do, then you have this option. Are we going to stay stunted, or are we going to be free to live, flourish? And so as we talked about, and all of this blended together, and why I have been afraid, fearful to put it on God, I was all of a sudden, this verse started coming to my mind about the living God is not a God that'll be mocked. Which is also the truth is if you got somebody in your life that has wronged you, which all of us do, and or if we're the one that wronged, there is a day of reckoning out there. And when Jesus was on that cross, they did the most horrible things to him. And yet his response was, Lord, they don't have no idea what they're doing. Don't hold this against them. Stephen did the exact same thing. But first, you notice he got a glimpse into heaven. All of a sudden, he could see the difference between heaven and hell. And he's like, oh, Lord, please. They just don't know what they're doing. They were doing the most awful. They were killing him. It's like, Lord, they just don't know what they're doing. And there's a day of reckoning. Verse 7 in Galatians 6 is what I was looking for. And it said, don't be misled. You cannot mock the justice of God. You will always harvest what you plant. Always. I really wanted to camp out there, but somehow Paul goes ahead and writes the rest of Galatians. And he puts verses before this thing. And so all of a sudden, all these rocks that I got gathered up.
0: Not so easy to throw.
1: Oh my gosh. Verse 1. Dear brothers and sisters, if any believer is overcome by some sin, this is verse 1. Chapter 6. Dear brothers and sisters, if another believer is overcome by some sin, who are godly, though you who are godly should gently and humbly help that person back on the right path. And be careful not to fall in the same temptation yourself. Well, there goes that bag full of rocks. Verse 2. Share each other's burdens. Wait a minute. And in this way, obey the law of Christ. If you think you're too important to help somebody, you are only fooling yourself. You are not that important. I'll say it a different way. you're not more important.

0: than they are.
1: Right.
0: You were created in the image of the living God. They were created in the living image of the living God. They don't know. They don't know. And the truth of the matter is you're just as deceived. This is a demonic thing.
1: Spiritual warfare.
0: And you are just as deceived as they are.
1: Yeah, in Ephesians 4:26, it's interesting. I pulled this one up. It backs that up. It says, in your anger, which I would say slash unforgiveness, do not sin. So it says the same thing.
0: You know, this week I saw a thing that I just I'm still in awe of it all. But I saw this thing. I saw 40 years of misery and deception change in a day. And I heard a man tell me Monday morning. I asked him a question that I didn't want to know the answer to. I said, "How are you?" And he said, "Just as bad as a person could possibly be." And because I always laugh when the pressure's
1: on
0: too much. It's my go-to response. Been that way my whole life. I don't know why. But somehow when there's enough pressure on me, I find amusement in it. I know that's weird, but that's the way it is.
1: I attack it with sarcasm. So we all have our methods of coping.
0: Coping, dealing with. Mm-hmm. I laughed. And I said, "Well, it could only get better, right?" He said to me, he said, "I've been thinking this for two dadgum years, John Paul." Translation, I don't think God has even been listening. I don't think he can hear me. 24 hours later, I sent him some scripture. And he tells me about this experience that should have been awful. And his words were, "This is the greatest blessing ever."
1: Yeah. Thank you, Jesus.
0: Only God. 24 hours from the worst ever to the best ever. And in there, I was like, do you know, the living God does not waste a brush stroke.
1: Mm-mm.
0: He don't waste nothing. And his word will be true. Oh, it's true. You can't mock him. There is a day of reckoning. But then there is also this, that if we seek him and we realize we're not that important, and we're like, plead with the living God. That's like, hey, they don't know what they're doing. Let us help them. Show me how to help them. I'll help them. There's life. Verse 4 says, pay careful attention to your own work. It don't matter what somebody else doing. This is mine to do. Pay careful.
1: Which in turn opens doors for you to help others. Like that's you got to pay attention to yourself. Like if your relationship is in the tank, if your job's in the tank but you want to keep it, whatever it is, it doesn't matter what it is, you got to focus on you and your walk, and stuff around you starts to change and get better. But if you're only focusing on what John Paul messes up, then you're never going to, and I mean, that's a big list. Let's all be real.
0: Easy.
1: But no, I mean, but that's the way we look at people, right? Like, it's like, yeah. God, I wish that guy could get that crap straight.
0: He's on the dang radio and he's a mess.
1: Like, yeah. For real, you know, over and over again. Why can't he get that right? Well, maybe it's not he needs to get something right. You know, maybe take a step back and look in the mirror,
0: you know,
1: which is hard.
0: Yeah,
1: and sucks.
0: And so, and all of it comes back to relationships. And if your relationship's a mess with whomever, if you get really honest with it, you'd have a really hard time convincing anybody, including yourself, that 50% of the blame ain't yours anyways. But pay careful attention to your own work, for then you will get the satisfaction of a job well done, and you won't need to compare yourself to anyone else, for we are each responsible for our own conduct. We all just got to make up our mind how we're going to be. And Justin talked about this early. Just okay. Mm-hmm. I got a lot to straighten up. When you start going down that road, you start noticing more, and you just keep working through that. Those who are taught the Word of God should provide for their teachers and share all good things with them. And so it's just like, man, you bless me. Mm-hmm. And we share those. And then we get to be a blessing, too, along the way. And then we're back to 7. Don't be misled. You cannot mock the justice of God. You will always harvest what you plant. Then those who live only to satisfy their own sinful nature. Hear me now. Those who live only to satisfy their own sinful nature will harvest decay and death from that sinful nature. I've been against this for a really long time. We don't ever do this here. There's so many times that there will be a church service somewhere and there'll be every head bowed and every eye closed in the back of the room. If you will quietly repeat this prayer after me, you'll be great for it from now on. And God could work that way. He could. But mostly it's a lie. You're going to be transformed. He's going to change you from the inside out, and every part of your life is going to be different. And a blind man going by on a galloping horse can see that you are not the same person you used to be. That's the way salvation works. That's the way a journey with the living God works. Mm-hmm. And sitting back in the back of a room and raising your hand quietly where nobody noticed, and then going forward and living a life of decay, it's a lie. Yeah.
1: And we would
0: somebody be going to have to lie about you at your funeral.
1: Yeah, we would be fools to believe that God doesn't already know.
0: He does know.
1: I mean, He knows our hearts. He knows everything. It's not like He can hear everything you think. You know, I had a great aunt, my mom's sister. Crazy story. They're the wildest thing. They were the first national champion women's quartet in history at this big convention in the early 40s. You know, it was a big deal. Well, she got schizophrenia. And so, of course, she grew up during the time of the bombing of Pearl Harbor and all of that stuff. So there was a lot of fear in her lifetime for that kind of stuff. But she firmly believed that the Japanese had tapped her hearing aids. And they could hear everything she thought. Firmly. I mean, it was a real deal for her. She was terrified of any Asian person. Terrified of them. I always think of her. We had fun with it to a certain degree, you know, with her. And she would laugh with us, too. But I think about that. I'm like, God's got our hearing aids are tapped.
0: He is tapped.
1: He already knows everything you're thinking. So the action of raising your hand in those situations is I am ready. I'm doing this. But nothing that you are thinking or saying is surprising God.
0: No, that's the truth. That's a good word, and it's going to take follow up, and you're going to need to pursue Him and to have it. You know, so those who live only to satisfy, no matter what you did, mm-hmm. what you said, those who live only to satisfy their own sinful nature will harvest decay and death from that sinful nature. But thank goodness for this.
1: Yes.
0: But those who live to please the Spirit will harvest everlasting life from the Spirit. So it looks to me like we got two options here. We can harvest death and decay from our own nature.
1: Our unforgiveness, anger.
0: We can harvest life from the everlasting life starting now from the Spirit.
1: Yeah, praise you know, God in John 16:33, he never promises us that we will not have trouble on earth. It clearly states that we will have trouble on earth. So he's never promised us that we aren't going to lose someone. He's never promised us that we aren't going to suffer from an unimaginable event in our life or something that may be not that significant to one person but is everything to another person. He never promises that to
0: us. Really unfair along the way.
1: Yes. So it's really important for us to keep in mind that he has not broken a promise there because he's never told us it's all going to be sunshine and roses.
0: You know, Romans 8:28 says he'll work all things for the good of those who love him and are called according to his purpose. And this week I was just really, even if it takes 40 years.
1: Mm-hmm.
0: 40 years wondering, are you going to live up to that? He does. He will.
1: He's just waiting.
0: It's And he isn't, you know, in 2 Peter, he says he's not slow like we think of slow, but it's this process, and there's this one more chance. There's somebody listening today that's got one more chance to repent, that's got one more chance to like, okay, I'm sick of living in this misery. And we've all had to be there at some juncture or another. So let's not get, verse 9, tired of doing what is good at just the right time, going in sync with what I'm saying, at just the right time, we will reap a harvest of blessing if we don't give up.
1: Okay.
0: If we don't give up. It don't matter along the way how many times. I was thinking to this in the last couple of days, I was thinking about, there's a marriage. And
1: it's really easy to give up on that deal.
0: Every day. Look, I don't know about y'all, but my wife has a reason to give up every single day. If she was looking for it, not a day goes by I don't throw her a bone somewhere. You know? And yet, it's this most glorious, if you just don't give up and that's really easy to say, and it sounds cliche. But if you dig, God will honor His word. He will bring it all together. And when you do, when it comes to a head, it just could get no worse. These crazy things happen. Like 24 hours from ever. 2 years of thinking it can't get no worse, building from 10 years of knowing it couldn't get no worse, to the best day ever. Only God. And at the right time, we will reap a harvest of blessing if we don't give up. Therefore, whenever you have opportunity, you should do good for everyone.
1: Ew.
0: Especially to those in the family of faith. We do have a special calling to each other, but that don't exclude anybody else.
1: There's only one way for people to become part of the family of faith, and that's through us doing our job. So I feel like that last verse is talking about how our responsibility is to help grow that family of faith too. It's all about community. You've got to talk about your problems with people too. You know, God knows what's going on with you, okay? He knows if you're mad at him or not forgiving him for something. And he will patiently wait for you. It's not a surprise to him when you're upset with him. But it's really important to talk through those things with someone that can lead you back to God in all the ways that you can't find.
0: And pray for each other and encourage each other. And I know it's hard. I know it's hard. But like Stephen, when you could see all the way in there, you're like, oh my gosh. The living God will not be mocked. There is a day when he straightened this all up. My prayer for you is that you are on the right side of this, that we get to spend eternity with Him, and it starts now. Mm-hmm. You know, all of this journey has also led me to the 10th chapter of Hebrews. And it was also a verse that I was reminded as I went down this journey, and I could see the Lord working things out, but I was also reminded of this verse. It says it's a terrible thing to fall into the hands of the living God. And so this day of reckoning, we want for Him to see us as righteous. And the only way, you know what, I was also really amazed at is that He is the example of love, which is truly forgiveness. And is that 1 Corinthians 13? Is it 1st or 2nd? But it's the 3rd. I know it's 13th. And it says love is gentle, love mm-hmm. is kind. Love keeps no record of wrong. Mm-hmm. And that's it. He chooses not to see our sins anymore. In Hebrews 10, if we start up here in 23, let us hold firmly, let us hold tightly without wavering to the hope we affirm. For God can be trusted. God can be trusted to keep His promise. Let us think of ways to motivate one another mm-hmm. to with acts of love and good works. Let us not neglect meeting together. We can't get through this alone, as some people do, but encourage one another. Especially now as the day of His return is drawing near. And this happens at different times. I mean, some of us, He's going to show up. He's going to wheel off in here on that white horse. But some of us are going to meet Him in the air along the way. A lot of us, we don't know. But His return for each of us, it's going to happen sooner than later. Dear friends, here comes the heaviness of it all. Dear friends, if we deliberately continue sinning, missing the mark, choosing not to forgive, after we have received knowledge of the truth, you know, I was amused just a couple of days ago. I was with some friends and we were ministering and casting off some demons and praying for healing. And then it was said, John Paul, I really have enjoyed your messages over the last several years, except for the last one. And so I know that today is like that too.
1: Yeah.
0: Forgive me. Literally.
1: Yeah.
0: It's the truth. You need to hear it. We all do. Dear friends, if we deliberately continue sinning after we have received knowledge of the truth, that's the part that burns so much. Is there's, he's like, oh my gosh.
1: Again, Ephesians 4:26. Same thing, you know. Do not sin.
0: There's no longer any sacrifice that will cover these sins. What? Dear friends, if we deliberately continue sinning, we know and we choose, there's this place where we wander out from underneath this place that He will cover us, that He'll protect us, that He'll keep nurturing us past it. There's a place where He don't discipline us anymore. He just lets it be what it is till we come back to Him. Dear friends, if we deliberately continue sinning after we have received knowledge of the truth, there is no longer any sacrifice that will cover these sins. I don't want to be there. There's only the terrible expectation of God's judgment. This is New Testament stuff. This is not Old Testament King James. This is Hebrews now time after the resurrection. Dear friends, if we deliberately continue sinning after we receive knowledge of the truth, there is no longer, you leave here today with a choice. There is no longer any sacrifice that will cover these sins. There is only the terrible expectation of God's judgment and the raging fire that will consume His enemies. For anyone refused to obey the law of Moses was put to death without the mercy on the testimony of two or three witnesses. Just think how much worse the punishment will be for those who have trampled on the Son of God and have treated the blood of the covenant, which has made us holy, as if it were common and unholy. Oh Lord, forgive us, for we just didn't know, okay? We just didn't know, but we're seeking You now. Which has made us holy as if it were common and unholy, and have insulted and disdain the Holy Spirit who brings God's mercy to us. For we know the one who said, I will take revenge, I will pay them back. He also said the Lord will judge his own people. It is a terrible, now to this verse, it is a terrible thing to fall into the hands of the living God and be on the wrong side. But to take his hand, to let him redeem you. Think back in the early days when you first learned about Christ. Remember how you remained faithful, even though it meant terrible suffering. Sometimes you were exposed to public ridicule, you were beaten, and sometimes you helped others who were suffering the same things. You suffered along with those who suffered in jail, and when all you owned was taken from you, you accepted it with joy. You knew there were better things waiting for you that will last forever. There's better things waiting for us, and they do last forever. And it starts today.
1: Yeah, it starts with knowing that God already knows. And it starts with following Him. You know, the longer you're mad or unforgiving to God, the farther you get from Him. And the harder it is to hear Him. And the harder it is to see situations the way that you would have when you first found out about it, like it speaks about in that verse there. And so I feel like the farther you get away, and why wouldn't the enemy want that? Like, why wouldn't he dig into that?
0: Out there stunted in that spot.
1: That's right. And putting you in a spot where you can't grow. And if
0: they think, if it's okay, those looking up to us, if it's okay for us to harbor that, then it must be okay. That must be the way to act. And it becomes generational in that way.
1: I think it's important for us to always remember that regardless of what happens, God's a good God. He's not here to hurt us. And it clear in Psalms 47:3, it says He heals the brokenhearted and bandages their wounds. So He is here to heal the brokenhearted, and He is here to bandage your wounds, but you have to be willing to take that step to Him. You can't stay in your unforgiveness for whatever the situation might be.
0: Amen. And we'll close here. It's as she was talking, I think, surely I'm supposed to go back here. This is where 1 Corinthians 13, if I could speak in all the languages of earth and of angels but didn't love others, I would be only a noisy gong or a clanging cymbal. If I had the gift of prophecy and if I understood all of God's secret plans and possessed all knowledge, and if I had such faith that I could move mountains but didn't love others, I would be nothing. If I gave everything I have to the poor and even sacrificed my body, I could boast about it. But if I didn't love others, I would have gained nothing. Others, I'm just going to tell you right now, others are not that daggum lovable.
1: Or easy.
0: Yeah, it's a choice. Love is patient and kind. Love is not jealous or boastful or proud or rude. It does not demand its own way. Yeah.
1: I don't really like that part.
0: It's not irritable.
1: Oh.
0: Yeah. And it keeps no record of being wronged. It does not rejoice about injustice. Now we're back to this spot. I'm going to tell you, it will change you. 3 o'clock in the morning, the Lord woke me up a couple days ago, and I found myself pleading for somebody. Lord, just let them cry out to you one more time. I have thought they were so dadgum miserable for so long, but Lord, please give them a way to cry out to you one more time, that I would be able to see them for eternity. Mm-hmm. They don't know what they've been doing. They've just been deceived. And the truth of the matter is, I watched that deception and so was I. I too was deceived. because I couldn't get past it. If there's any way, just let them cry out to you like the thief on the cross. One more time, Lord. Thirty minutes later, that person passed. Love is patient. Love is kind. Love is not jealous or boastful or proud or rude. It does not demand its own way. It isn't irritable. God, I don't think there's anybody in here not pleading for forgiveness right now. I know it. And keeps no record of being wronged. It does not rejoice about injustice, but rejoices when the truth wins out. Love never gives up. Never loses faith. 40 years. Never loses faith. Is always hopeful. Endures through every circumstance.
1: I mean, God is love. He is that. And the last song that they sang, nothing compares to the promise.
0: Yeah.
1: Nothing that you're going through compares to that promise right there. Nothing. It can all be dissolved by that promise.
0: That's what forgiveness looks like.
1: Yeah.
0: Heavenly Father, we just thank you for your goodness, for your grace, for your mercy, that you give us one more chance. Father, thank you that you're not a watered down God, that you are not powerless. Thank you that it's important. That it's, we are so important to you that you don't just put up with us acting any old way. That there's a way that is better for us, and that plants life to the next generation. And you just can't accept anything less out of us, Father, that you you allow us to work it out. And you choose as we come before you repentantly, not to see any of us as being not enough. But we're right then and there, we are enough and we know it. You call us righteous, and we get to ride on your righteousness. You call us holy because we get to ride upon your holiness. And Father, I pray today that there's many listening in so many different ways, and you

Father, I thank you for always doing that. You always bring somebody that we can look up to that can guide us. And so, Father, I just pray that each and every one of us today, that we're at a new level of holiness, a new level of forgiveness, and in that we have become better, truly living your life. We pray this in Jesus' name. Amen.

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0: Yeah, perfect tune for your summertime soundtrack. Old Dustin Lynch, easy to love here on the Cotman Radio Show. Looking great from here on out, folks. I tell you what, got a bunch of big hits to play for you from John Morgan and Justin Moore, as well as a little interesting fact this week in country music history. 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
6: 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Day two of the Cow Chip Classic three-player golf scramble taking place up in Beaver today. Blood Drive and Spearman on Monday, 2:30 to 6 at the O'Loughlin. Meetings on Monday of the Canadian City Council, the Spearman School Board, the Ochiltree General Hospital District Board in Perryton, and the Booker City Council all meet on Monday. The Perryton Band Booster Club meets on Monday evening at 6 in the Band Hall. Meetings on Tuesday of the Spearman City Council, Hemphill County Underground Water Conservation District Board, Hemphill County Hospital District Board, and the Perryton City Council. Those meet on Tuesday. Weather Channel forecast, partly cloudy, a little breezy, and cooler. About 91 today. Pretty decent chance of PM thunder.
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0: to drop her debut album coming up August 21st entitled Long Way Home. And then, of course, making her Grand Ole Opry debut September 2nd. That little lady going to be a massive star. Stella Lefty in Boston here on the Con Man Radio Show. Alrighty, folks. Ty Myers and Kane Brown up next.
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14: 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We're using a lot of technology at the Water Conservation Centre, and we're showcasing all of that, along with many of the vendors will be there to answer all your questions. And remember, the field day is September 3rd from 9 to 1 at the Water Conservation Centre near Edda. Please RSVP by August 21st by visiting northplainsgcd.org for more information, or call 935-6401. 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

0: Hot Boy, latest big hit from old Kane Brown, singing Woman. Con Man spinning the hits on your Sunday, folks. 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
1: 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And this News Minute on X, brought to you by Perryton National Bank, Harvey's Electric, and PTCI. All are proud supporters of area youth on X. Oklahoma, your primary runoff elections are coming up on Tuesday, August the 25th. Early voting begins this Thursday, the 20th, runs through Saturday. On Election Day, the 25th, your polls will be open from 7 till 7. Blood drive in Spearman tomorrow, Monday, 2:30 to 6 at the O'Loughlin. As always, the blood need is high. Meetings tomorrow on Monday of the Canadian City Council, the Spearman School Board, the Ochiltree General Hospital Board in Perryton, and the Booker City Council. The Perryton Band Booster Club will meet tomorrow, Monday evening at 6 in the Perryton High School Band Hall. Well, if you are in the right spot, there have been some pretty good rains over the last couple of evenings in Lipscomb County, up in Beaver and Texas counties. We got a pretty good chance of scattered today, otherwise breezy and low 90s.
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1: 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I'm Michael Harrington. Democratic socialists are racking up wins in Democratic primaries by claiming to represent working-class Americans. But a closer look suggests the movement is driven by a very different crowd.
2: A recent New York Times column notes that just 4% of DSA members hold working-class jobs, while 80% of members over the age of 25 have college degrees. It also found that recent DSA-backed candidates perform stronger in highly educated counties, not working-class areas. The group's agenda includes higher taxes on the wealthy, policies advancing transgender ideology, and defunding the police, positions critics argue are far removed from the priorities of many blue-collar voters.
1: That's correspondent Bernie Bennett. New numbers are fueling the debate over which administration delivered better paychecks. Unleash Prosperity says the comparison between Presidents Biden and Trump tell a stark story on affordability. Here's correspondent Ken Lorman.
3: Economist Steve Moore of UP says inflation-adjusted wages, or real wages, fell nearly 4% during the Biden years, reducing Americans' buying power. By contrast, he says real wages under President Trump's current term are up about 1.2%. Moore argues that while the gain is modest, it's a move in the right direction and a sign that workers are finally getting ahead instead of falling behind. Ken Lorman reporting.
1: Rescue teams in eastern Indonesia have recovered four more bodies after a magnitude 7.7 earthquake struck the day before, bringing the death toll to 51. Thousands have been displaced. The U.S. Geological Survey says the powerful quake hit the Flores region at a depth of 6 miles Saturday. Taliban rulers celebrating the fifth anniversary of their return to power in Afghanistan. The U.N. says grave human rights crisis is occurring. More on these stories at townhall.com.
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1: Authorities in Indiana say at least five people have died in storms across the state this past week as first responders were working even yesterday to rescue more people from rising waters in the neighborhoods on the White River in Indianapolis. The state has been hammered over the past week by heavy rains resulting in rivers cresting and setting new records. Governor Mike Braun confirmed that President Trump intends to approve a request for federal resources to help in response to the foul weather. Ukraine has launched hundreds of drones across Russia this weekend, killing at least six people in one of Kiev's largest aerial attacks of the war. The Ukrainians have increased their attacks on Russia this year, targeting military industries and energy facilities. Russia's Ministry of Defense says it destroyed 822 Ukrainian drones overnight. A drone attack targeted three towns in Russia's southwestern Rostov region, killing five people there. Another man died near Moscow. News and analysis at townhall.com. I'm Michael Harrington. The body of singer Bonnie Tyler is returned to her hometown in Wales.
6: The Grammy-nominated star, known for Total Eclipse of the Heart, died last month in Portugal. She was 75. Locals and fans from the United Kingdom and beyond lined the streets of Mumbles near Swansea to see the hearse, which carried her coffin draped in a Welsh flag. Tyler, born Gaynor Hopkins, earned three Grammy nods and was honoured as a member of the Order of the British Empire in 2022. She was a coal miner's daughter from Skewen in Wales. A celebration of her life is planned for Monday in Swansea. Karen Shamas, London.
1: Today is Sunday, August the 16th. It's the 228th day of 2026. On this date in history, 1896, gold was discovered in Canada's Yukon Territory, sparking the Klondike fever that would draw tens of thousands to the region. More on these stories at townhall.com.
0: It's the grand finale week of Perryton's 107th birthday celebration. 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
12: Hello and welcome to Farm Bureau Roundup. We will have crop updates from the Texas Panhandle to the Rio Grande Valley on today's program. Here's more now from our team of reporters across the state.
13: Too dry, too hot, and on many days, too windy. The weather continues to frustrate farmers in the Texas Panhandle. I'm James Hunt in Amarillo, and I'll have that story.
14: Policy development meetings for Texas Farm Bureau are underway across Texas as the organization looks at ways to address the challenges of our industry. Hello, I'm Barry Mahler, and I have the story in today's report.
15: Traditional winter feeding programs in Texas have consisted of using hay for many years. This practice, however, is generally a very expensive method of wintering cattle. A different approach could be for producers to use standing or stockpiled Bermuda grass for grazing during the fall and early winter. I'm Dr. Vanessa Olson from Overton.
16: The state tree of Texas, the pecan, is very important to many people and, of course, a great horticultural industry. Please join me, John Begno from Kingsland, as we discuss how important water is to pecans right now.
12: In the Texas Panhandle, the summer crop season has reached what is approximately its midpoint. And, unfortunately, the weather continues to frustrate farmers. James Hunt has this report from Amarillo.
17: This is a tough year that we've got started this year. It's been tough from the beginning till right now.
13: That's Wesley Spurlock of Stratford describing the difficulties for his farming operation in Sherman County, where this season he is trying to grow corn, silage sorghum, and grain sorghum with a big obstacle working against him. Very little precipitation over the past 9 months.
17: We've only had 4.5 to 5.5 inches of rain on the farm total. One of those rains was 1.25 to 1.5 inches. Everything else has been 15, 20, 30 hundredths, which unfortunately evaporate away and don't give you near what you need. So between the drought that we're looking at and this hot weather we're working on right now, it's not very conducive to crop growth.
13: And along with the drought and days with temperatures running up to 100 degrees or higher, Spurlock's farm has also lost moisture to the evaporative effects of 35 to 40 mile an hour winds. Along the way, Spurlock has been forced to focus more irrigation to his most valuable crop, corn, often at the expense of his other crops. Now, there's still enough time left in the season that a good rainy spell could improve the outcome for Spurlock, but at the present time, this projects to be a down season.
17: Right now, we're looking at losing most of the sorghum silage. Grain sorghum will be less than dry land yields, and just really hoping our corn can hold within 80% of what our normal yield is.
13: That's Wesley Spurlock of Stratford giving us insight into an experience he shares with many other producers around the Texas Panhandle. There was a point in late May and early June when we got just enough rain to create optimism that we might be starting to emerge from our drought. But then we went dry again, and the drought monitor map has begun showing more portions of the Panhandle moving into the D3 or D4 drought categories. One telling example of our situation is provided by the National Weather Service statistics for Amarillo. At the end of July, Amarillo's year-to-date precipitation total was just 40% of normal, and the precipitation totals have also fallen behind again in August. For Farm Bureau Roundup in Amarillo, I'm James Hunt.
18: In the Texas Rio Grande Valley, cotton harvest is ongoing, and one of those cotton farmers joins us from Hidalgo County, and that is George Fike. And George, you had a pretty good harvest so far this summer. As a matter of fact, in one part of your field, I have been informed you received 4.25 cotton bales per acre. Talk about that.
19: Oh, yeah, that was one field where we had a test plot on it, and it averaged 4.25 bales per acre over the whole field. That was a really good test.
18: But over your entire farm, and you have completed your cotton harvest, what was your average?
19: We averaged about 3.25 bales over the whole farm. We finished up about August the 4th this year.
18: Your cotton is irrigated, but this year really you didn't have to water very much. Why was that?
19: Every time we fixed the water, it came a little rain, so we just let Mother Nature do its thing.
18: Talk about the quality of that cotton that you've harvested. What did it look like?
19: Oh, it was some of the prettiest cotton we've grown down here for a long time. We didn't have any adverse weather on it. It should gin out and grade out very well.
18: Had you ever harvested 4.25 bales of cotton per acre in the past?
19: No, this be the first year. We've been averaging 3.75 the last couple of years. These new cottons just do altogether different than we used to farm.
18: Yeah, now even 3 to 3.25 bales per acre, that's pretty good in itself.
19: Oh, yeah. Yeah, we've been doing pretty well on the cotton.
18: Where does your cotton then go to once you've harvested it there in the valley?
19: We deal with LaFerrière Co-op, and they come and pick it up and take it to the gin and gin it.
18: So very good harvest. Didn't have to water much, so your irrigation costs this year were less.
19: Yes, quite a bit less.
18: But you still had to deal with all the heat, and certainly hot right now in the Rio Grande Valley.
19: Yes. It's been over 100 for a long time now. Everything come out perfect on it. We didn't have any rain on it and no rotten bolls. It just turned out about as good as you can expect it.
18: That is George Fike. He is a cotton farmer in the Texas Rio Grande Valley. New World screwworms are one of the issues being discussed at Farm Bureau policy development meetings across Texas. Barry Mahler attended the Wichita Falls meeting.
20: A very unique and important part of Texas Farm Bureau is their grassroots approach policy by the membership. And right now, policy development meetings are going on all across the state to provide direction to the organization. Our meeting was held a few days ago in Wichita Falls for counties here in the North Texas area. We had a good turnout from the region. Always enjoy attending as it not only brings us up to date on what's happening in the industry, it's good to see and visit friends from across a pretty good section of the area. Topics this year included the New World screwworm eradication effort, and our state director, Greg Binger, told us that the program is going well. It's taken some time to get it up to speed, but you got to remember, you can't buy irradiated flies from Walmart or Amazon. They have to be raised, and we need a lot of them, so it's going to take some time. So far, we've had a limited number of cases reported in Texas, and most of those have been in other parts of the state, miles away from the rolling plains, and that's certainly good news for those of us in this part of the country. He explained that until we get the eradication effort up to full speed, the duration of time has got to pass for us to be effective in getting the flies turned out and getting it taken care of. And he said scouting is going to be the key. It's very important to check all livestock, especially an animal that has any kind of open wound. The directors were not happy to hear that cattle imports will begin from Mexico again, but they will be quarantined and double-dipped to prevent bringing the pest across the border. We must keep in mind that wildlife also can be a target of the screwworm fly, and there are many places along that border that they can cross back and forth without the control we have on our cattle. So being diligent is the key, and maybe with the good effort that we're seeing, we can keep the pest from doing major damage until we can get it under control. Greg is not only our state director, but also a retired veterinarian, so he is well qualified to talk about and be involved in this project and is doing a good job for us. Other discussions included the farm bill, or lack thereof right now. Senate committee did not pass the bill out of committee the last few days, and things are still on hold with approval in the House and awaiting some work in the Senate. Data centers, solar farms, other uses of land here in Texas were discussed, with water and electricity needs being the main topic. The good news is that Texas has actually improved in our lake levels over the past month with rains in South and East Texas. State average lake level in Texas right now at 77.1% due to increases in some of the large reservoirs like Lake Travis, Lake Buchanan, and Canyon Lake. And as good as that is, it doesn't do much for the folks in West Texas, where there are reports of lakes like Greenbelt at 5.4%. Rain is needed and would be very welcome in West Texas. Reporting from North Central Texas, I'm Barry Mahler for Farm Bureau Roundup.
18: Even though we are still in the heat of summer, now is the time to begin planning for stockpiling Bermuda grass to reduce winter livestock feeding costs. Dr. Vanessa Olson explains what producers need to do to accomplish this.
15: Stockpiled Bermuda grass can provide the required nutrition for dry pregnant cows through January if the appropriate procedure is followed. Producers should plan on providing approximately 45 to 60 days of grazing with the dormant Bermuda grass. Once the stockpiled Bermuda grass is completely grazed, a shift to another pasture overseeded with annual ryegrass can provide necessary nutrition throughout the remainder of the winter season. These changes in winter feeding programs can substantially reduce winter feeding costs. In order to stockpile Bermuda grass, producers should graze pastures to a 1 to 2 inch double height or harvest the final cutting of hay in approximately 8 weeks prior to the first anticipated frost. The pastures should then be fertilized with 60 to 70 pounds of nitrogen and any additional phosphorus and potassium. If phosphorus and potassium are adequate according to a soil test, producers should only apply nitrogen. Producers should defer pastures from grazing and allow the forage to accumulate until frost or forage is needed. Adequate moisture combined with the appropriate fertility program is required to produce the desired Bermuda grass quantity and nutritive value. If producers do not apply fertilizer after cutting or grazing in August, they may still take advantage of what little accumulated forage during the fall. However, there will not be as much forage accumulated and forage nutritive value will be lower. Note that if adequate moisture is not received during September, October, and November, little Bermuda grass will be produced and hay may be needed. During the utilization of stockpiled forage, producers should observe the body condition of the cattle and make necessary supplementation adjustments. Producers should also be aware that extremely wet conditions during December and January may reduce forage nutritive value. Producers should not begin the stockpiling process any earlier than 8 weeks prior to the first historical frost date. To do so will result in accumulated forage that is extremely low in nutritive value. This is Dr. Vanessa Olson with Texas A&M AgriLife Extension in Overton for the Texas Farm Bureau Roundup.
18: Now is also the time for irrigation of pecan trees. Here is horticulturist John Begno in Kingsland in the Texas Hill Country.
2: Well, if you do have pecans, and you know how important pecans are to everything from diet to shade to just the history of Texas, and mid-August is the most important time as far as the development of the nut or the kernel goes. Right now, they're finishing up growing the size of the pecan, and now they're filling it. And so if you don't have adequate water or stored nutrients, or the tree is able to manufacture its own food, they're not going to fill. We need to water those trees if it doesn't rain, and there's a lot of parts of Texas doesn't look like there's much of a forecast for rain for the short term. So if you're irrigating and you need to be the one that applies the water, then now is a critical time. One of the most important things is to remember that a drink every week or an irrigation every week when temperatures are approaching 100 degrees is very critical. Not only do the pecans fill with this water that you're applying, but the trees are breathing, they're photosynthesizing, producing food. It's an extremely critical time. How much water? At least an inch of water. If you're irrigating with a sprinkler, you can measure that. If you want to dig down after you've irrigated a day or two and its soil is moist about 12 inches deep, then you know that that's adequate. If you wanted to do 2 inches of water a week, that's not going to hurt. In other words, there's hardly any way you can overwater or irrigate a pecan tree during the month of August when it's loaded. And a lot of times when they're overloaded, it's a serious issue that you probably can't even fill those pecans if you try. Remember, a little application of fertilizer in August, research shows, can also help to fill those pecans. Nitrogen is the source. A good time to do it now. This is John Begner reporting from Kingsland for Texas Farm Bureau Roundup.
18: That is our program for this week. Thank you very much for joining us. For everyone at Farm Bureau Roundup, I'm Tom Nicoletti, and this is the Texas Farm Bureau Radio Network.
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0: You'll find that one on his upcoming album, Silver Sands Marina, set to drop September 21st. Kenny Chesney going to carry on. It's Con Man flying through it, folks, and looking great from here on out. Tell you what, we got Morgan Wallen going to be trying on some whiskey glasses next.
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0: huge hit for George Burge and Luke Bryan. Gonna ride, ride, ride. Hang out, folks. Parmalee and Luke Combs up next.
1: 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And this News Minute on X brought to you by Perryton National Bank, Harvey's Electric, and PTCI. All are proud supporters of area youth on X. Oklahoma, your primary runoff elections are coming up on Tuesday, August the 25th. Early voting begins this Thursday, the 20th, runs through Saturday. On Election Day, the 25th, your polls will be open from 7 till 7. Blood drive in Spearman tomorrow, Monday, 2:30 to 6 at the O'Loughlin. As always, the blood need is high. Meetings tomorrow on Monday of the Canadian City Council, the Spearman School Board, the Ochiltree General Hospital Board in Perryton, and the Booker City Council. The Perryton Band Booster Club will meet tomorrow, Monday evening at 6, in the Perryton High School Band Hall. Well, if you were in the right spot, there have been some pretty good rains over the last couple of evenings in Lipscomb County, up in Beaver and Texas counties. We got a pretty good chance of scattered today, otherwise breezy and low 90s.
2: James Tallarico is a hypocrite when it comes to fighting for families. Tallarico wants to teach trans ideology in schools and let boys compete in girls' sports. Tallarico says it's immoral to use the oil and gas that employs millions of Texans. Tallarico wants higher taxes and policies that will raise prices on families. Hypocrite James Tallarico will do anything to push his radical agenda, even if it leaves families broke and jobless.
3: I'm Ken Paxton, and I approve this message.
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0: 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Haven't been playing that one as much as some of the others, but Loving Life Again, yeah, why not? Con Man flying through it, taking all kinds of requests. Hang tough, folks. We got Corey Kent, Morgan Wallen, and one more quick peek at This Week in Country Music History next.
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6: 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Meetings on Tuesday this week of the Spearman City Council, the Hemphill County Underground Water Conservation District Board, the Hemphill County Hospital District Board, and the Perryton City Council. All meeting on Tuesday. The Weed Art Celebration in Perryton continues this week. The Perryton Rotary Club will host a bingo night at the Special Event Center on 4th Street Tuesday night at 6. You've got the Gospel Concert on Wednesday night, the big celebration Saturday coming up here in Perryton. The Canadian School Board meets on Wednesday evening at 5:30. Meet the Hounds in Groover coming up on Thursday night following the scrimmage. Weather Channel forecast, pretty good chance of more scattered PM thunder today. Breezy and low 90s, mid-90s Monday.
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11: Many Perryton people have deep roots here. Grandparents moved in from Old Ockletree and Gray, Oklahoma to establish Perryton in the early 1900s. 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

0: Yeah, I don't know if all my exes would agree, but certainly the majority. Big hit there, Lauren Elena on the Conman Show. Looking great from here on out, folks. About ready to wrap this thing up. But before I do, got Jelly Roll and Megan Maroney standing by next.
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10: 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And so you can actually start to get to real prescription farming. And of course, then we can place sensors where they need to be, and we can look at if the sensors are already there and we're starting to learn in hindsight, we can relate that to the rest of the field using spatial data, whether it comes from a satellite or a drone or other things, or yield maps. All of this really feeds together to give us a really granular view of how we got to where we got to.
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0: Well, he's had a big year full of ups and downs. Of course, had a massive tour followed by a massive divorce. Jelly Roll going to be taking the next year and a half off or so just to deal with personal stuff. I don't blame him. Got my hands up. Jelly Roll, Con Man, out the door. Stick tight, folks. Bailey Zimmerman and Luke Bryan up next. 98.3.
1: 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All are proud supporters of area youth on X. The Beaver County Fair and Cow Chip festivities have continued. Day two of the Cow Chip Classic three-player golf scramble taking place up in Beaver today. Blood drive and Spearman on Monday, 2:30 to 6 at the O'Loughlin. Meetings on Monday of the Canadian City Council, the Spearman School Board, the Ochiltree General Hospital District Board in Perryton, and the Booker City Council all meet on Monday. The Perryton Band Booster Club meets on Monday evening at 6 in the Band Hall. Meetings on Tuesday of the Spearman City Council, Hemphill County Underground Water Conservation District Board, Hemphill County Hospital District Board, and the Perryton City Council. Those meet on Tuesday. Weather Channel forecast, partly cloudy, a little breezy, and cooler. About 91 today. Pretty decent chance of PM thunder.
2: James Tallarico is a hypocrite when it comes to fighting for families. Tallarico wants to teach trans ideology in schools and let boys compete in girls' sports. Tallarico says it's immoral to use the oil and gas that employs millions of Texans. Tallarico wants higher taxes and policies that will raise prices on families. Hypocrite James Tallarico will do anything to push his radical agenda, even if it leaves families broke and jobless.
3: I'm Ken Paxton, and I approve this message.
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7: And this News Minute on X brought to you by Perryton National Bank, Harvey's Electric, and PTCI. 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Early voting begins this Thursday, the 20th, runs through Saturday. On Election Day, the 25th, your polls will be open from 7 till 7. Blood drive in Spearman tomorrow, Monday, 2:30 to 6 at the O'Loughlin. As always, the blood need is high. Meetings tomorrow on Monday of the Canadian City Council, the Spearman School Board, the Ochiltree General Hospital Board in Perryton, and the Booker City Council. The Perryton Band Booster Club will meet tomorrow, Monday evening at 6 in the Perryton High School Band Hall. Well, if you were in the right spot, there have been some pretty good rains over the last couple of evenings in Lipscomb County, up in Beaver and Texas counties. We got a pretty good chance of scattered today, otherwise breezy and low 90s.
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0: Be By You, there's Luke Combs, who has officially announced his 2027 My Kind of Saturday Night Tour. 12 stadium dates starting April 3rd, Arlington, Texas at AT&T Stadium, wrapping up June 26th in San Diego at Petco Park. Openers for every show, Treaty Oak Revival, Shenandoah, Avery Anna, and Wyatt McCubbin. Presale, August 19th, and then general on sale is the 21st, so that's coming up this week. Bootleggers get first access, so if you're in Luke's fan club, good news.
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0: country and she knows it. That is Luke Bryan. Kind of a crazy turn of events here. A fan settled a lawsuit against Live Nation for a brain injury that happened at a Luke Bryan concert. His name is Gary. He was beaten unconscious during a fight at a 2022 Luke Bryan show in Hartford. Suffered a traumatic brain injury, hematoma, facial injury. Spent days on a ventilator, medically induced coma. Has ongoing PTSD. He sued Live Nation for inadequate security, and they settled confidentially with no admission of wrongdoing. Luke Bryan was not named in the suit, but obviously it happened at his show.
1: 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Meetings on Tuesday this week of the Spearman City Council, the Hemphill County Underground Water Conservation District Board, the Hemphill County Hospital District Board, and the Perryton City Council, all meeting on Tuesday. The Weed Art Celebration in Perryton continues this week. The Perryton Rotary Club will host a bingo night at the Special Event Center on 4th Street Tuesday night at 6. You've got the Gospel Concert on Wednesday night, the big celebration Saturday coming up here in Perryton. The Canadian School Board meets on Wednesday evening at 5:30. Meet the Hounds in Groover coming up on Thursday night following the scrimmage. Weather Channel forecast, pretty good chance of more scattered PM thunder today. Breezy and low 90s, mid-90s Monday.
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3: 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Day two of the Cow Chip Classic three-player golf scramble taking place up in Beaver today. Blood drive and Spearman on Monday, 2:30 to 6 at the O'Loughlin. Meetings on Monday of the Canadian City Council, the Spearman School Board, the Ochiltree General Hospital District Board in Perryton, and the Booker City Council all meet on Monday. The Perryton Band Booster Club meets on Monday evening at 6 in the Band Hall. Meetings on Tuesday of the Spearman City Council, Hemphill County Underground Water Conservation District Board, Hemphill County Hospital District Board, and the Perryton City Council. Those meet on Tuesday. Weather Channel forecast, partly cloudy, a little breezy, and cooler. About 91 today. Pretty decent chance of PM thunder.
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0: Taylor Swift, of course, recently married. This is a crazy story about what happened with Shaboozey inadvertently crashing someone's wedding. He was floating down a river near Browns Owens River Campground, where this wedding ceremony was happening. The coordinator that held the wedding got a quick video of him floating by and waving and posted it. Shaboozey shared it too. Pretty hilarious, but the bride asked for it to be taken down because she didn't want the attention to be on him instead of her day. Coordinator refused. It goes viral. And now the bride and her photographer definitely catching heat online. Like, he did nothing wrong. He was just floating by.
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5: 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With GPS, we know exactly how productive each part of the field is, and like right down to almost the square inch. So what do I mean by that? So rather than just saying, oh, my field average was like 240 bushels, I can now know that this acre yielded X amount and this acre yielded X amount. I can then look at what went into that in terms of nutrients and seed and water and come up with what is the right recipe. And then you can put a dollar value on that and say, okay, let's start to, where it makes sense, spend more money, time and effort, where it's really productive soil and less on the other, and you will become more profitable, there's no doubt. When I say GPS has changed the way we farm, it really has. It's not just about tractor driving itself. It's about farming down to the, like, less than an acre.
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0: party the case of country music versus any other music on the radio. We, the judge and jury, find that those other stations are guilty of not playing good music. Yeah. 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

0: south of Sanity, there's Zach Top. Well, Megan Maroney surprises Dallas fans. Her sold-out American Airlines Center show, Megan brought out the Dallas Cowboy cheerleaders for MIOK. She wore the matching cowboy-inspired outfit. She looked fantastic, by the way, too. Check it out.
1: 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And this News Minute on X, brought to you by Perryton National Bank, Harvey's Electric, and PTCI. All are proud supporters of area youth on X. Oklahoma, your primary runoff elections are coming up on Tuesday, August the 25th. Early voting begins this Thursday, the 20th, runs through Saturday. On Election Day, the 25th, your polls will be open from 7 till 7. Blood drive in Spearman tomorrow, Monday, 2:30 to 6 at the O'Loughlin. As always, the blood need is high. Meetings tomorrow on Monday of the Canadian City Council, the Spearman School Board, the Ockletree General Hospital Board in Perryton, and the Booker City Council. The Perryton Band Booster Club will meet tomorrow, Monday evening at 6 in the Perryton High School Band Hall. Well, if you are in the right spot, there have been some pretty good rains over the last couple of evenings in Lipscomb County, up in Beaver and Texas counties. We got a pretty good chance of scattered today, otherwise breezy and low 90s.
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3: James Tallarico is a hypocrite when it comes to fighting for families. Tallarico wants to teach trans ideology in schools and let boys compete in girls' sports. Tallarico says it's immoral to use the oil and gas that employs millions of Texans. Tallarico wants higher taxes and policies that'll raise prices on families. Hypocrite James Tallarico will do anything to push his radical agenda, even if it leaves families broke and jobless.
4: I'm Ken Paxton, and I approve this message.
5: 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Administrator Sean Hoover.
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4: 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Meetings on Tuesday this week of the Spearman City Council, the Hemphill County Underground Water Conservation District Board, the Hemphill County Hospital District Board, and the Perryton City Council. All meeting on Tuesday. The Weed Art Celebration in Perryton continues this week. The Perryton Rotary Club will host a bingo night at the Special Event Center on 4th Street Tuesday night at 6. You've got the Gospel Concert on Wednesday night, the big celebration Saturday coming up here in Perryton. The Canadian School Board meets on Wednesday evening at 5:30. Meet the Hounds in Groover coming up on Thursday night following the scrimmage. Weather Channel forecast, pretty good chance of more scattered PM thunder today. Breezy and low 90s, mid-90s Monday.
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0: Don't we? There's Morgan Wallen, whose tour racked up $500 million in revenue this year, and $1 million went to his foundation, which has been giving kids musical instruments all throughout the United States this year. So big props to him for doing that.
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2: 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The government is over $38 trillion in debt, which means the IRS isn't slowing down. 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

0: Kane Brown, that's woman. Well, here are some things that economists say are going to continue to rise in price in the next year. Restaurant meals, groceries, especially beef and sweets, computers, smartphones, gaming systems, electricity and gas bills, health insurance premiums, and streaming services like Netflix and Prime Video. All things that could go up in price. Inflation has been really quite brutal. I know we're all feeling the heat.
1: 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And this News Minute on X brought to you by DeWitt Roofing, Equity Exchange, and Clift Land Brokers. All are proud supporters of area youth on X. The Beaver County Fair and Cow Chip festivities have continued. Day two of the Cow Chip Classic three-player golf scramble taking place up in Beaver today. Blood drive in Spearman on Monday, 2:30 to 6 at the O'Loughlin. Meetings on Monday of the Canadian City Council, the Spearman School Board, the Ochiltree General Hospital District Board in Perryton, and the Booker City Council all meet on Monday. The Perryton Band Booster Club meets on Monday evening at 6 in the Band Hall. Meetings on Tuesday of the Spearman City Council, Hemphill County Underground Water Conservation District Board, Hemphill County Hospital District Board, and the Perryton City Council. Those meet on Tuesday. Weather Channel forecast, partly cloudy, a little breezy, and cooler. About 91 today. Pretty decent chance of PM thunder.
2: They've opened for the Beach Boys, Robert Earl Keen, and Creedence Clearwater. 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
3: James Tallarico is a hypocrite when it comes to fighting for families. Tallarico wants to teach trans ideology in schools and let boys compete in girls' sports. Tallarico says it's immoral to use the oil and gas that employs millions of Texans. Tallarico wants higher taxes and policies that will raise prices on families. Hypocrite James Tallarico will do anything to push his radical agenda, even if it leaves families broke and jobless.
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8: And this News Minute on X, brought to you by Perryton National Bank, Harvey's Electric, and PTCI. All are proud supporters of area youth on X. Oklahoma, your primary runoff elections are coming up on Tuesday, August the 25th. Early voting begins this Thursday, the 20th, runs through Saturday. On Election Day, the 25th, your polls will be open from 7 till 7. Blood drive in Spearman tomorrow, Monday, 2:30 to 6 at the O'Loughlin. As always, the blood need is high. Meetings tomorrow on Monday of the Canadian City Council, the Spearman School Board, the Ochiltree General Hospital Board in Perryton, and the Booker City Council. The Perryton Band Booster Club will meet tomorrow, Monday evening at 6, in the Perryton High School Band Hall. Well, if you were in the right spot, there have been some pretty good rains over the last couple of evenings in Lipscomb County, up in Beaver and Texas counties. Pretty decent chance of scattered stuff this evening again. Mid-90s Monday. 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

0: Phone, keys, wallet, Miss Lainey Wilson. Well, a morning habit shared by billions of guys may be tied to men's testosterone levels in a way that nobody expected. A large study found that men who drank more coffee daily have significantly higher testosterone than men who drank little or none, even after looking at weight, smoking, activity level, and alcohol. So, more coffee, more good things for dudes.
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14: When we think about it, we want to be at the BMS 5 at a minimum. We're always trying to push the envelope and get it higher to a point. 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

0: Rod, Rod, Rod, George Burge, Luke Bryan. Well, an 8-year-old caught a piranha in a Philadelphia area lake. 9.5-inch, 2-pound piranha. He immediately knew what it was because he watches YouTube. Officials say it was almost certainly an abandoned exotic pet. They euthanized it immediately.
1: 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Meetings on Tuesday this week of the Spearman City Council, the Hemphill County Underground Water Conservation District Board, the Hemphill County Hospital District Board, and the Perryton City Council. All meeting on Tuesday. The Weed Art Celebration in Perryton continues this week. The Perryton Rotary Club will host a bingo night at the Special Event Center on 4th Street Tuesday night at 6. You've got the Gospel Concert on Wednesday night. The big celebration Saturday coming up here in Perryton. The Canadian School Board meets on Wednesday evening at 5:30. Meet the Hounds in Groover coming up on Thursday night following the scrimmage. Weather Channel forecast, pretty solid chance of some scattered thunderstorms around this evening. Some gusty winds again possible. Breezy and mid-90s Monday.
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1: 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Hi, and welcome in to Rick Jackson's Country Classics. Our struggle to choose right over wrong is as old as the history of mankind itself. Why can't we just do the right thing? Well, that idea is right in the middle of an amazing number of Music Row tunes, and today we're going to line them up and let them roll. So do the right thing. Come along with us for our feature of Angels and Devils.

0: Essentially, that song is about a one-night stand. And in that song, she makes no apologies for it. From Juice Newton and Angel of the Morning. And I've got Johnny Cash coming up on our feature of Angels and Devils.
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6: And this News Minute on X brought to you by Perryton National Bank, Harvey's Electric, and PTCI. All are proud supporters of area youth on X. Oklahoma, your primary runoff elections are coming up on Tuesday, August the 25th. Early voting begins this Thursday, the 20th, runs through Saturday. On Election Day, the 25th, your polls will be open from 7 till 7. Blood drive in Spearman tomorrow, Monday, 2:30 to 6 at the O'Loughlin. As always, the blood need is high. Meetings tomorrow on Monday of the Canadian City Council, the Spearman School Board, the Ockletree General Hospital Board in Perryton, and the Booker City Council. The Perryton Band Booster Club will meet tomorrow, Monday evening at 6, in the Perryton High School Band Hall. Well, if you are in the right spot, there have been some pretty good rains over the last couple of evenings in Lipscomb County, up in Beaver and Texas counties. Pretty decent chance of scattered stuff this evening again. Mid-90s Monday.
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0: It's Rick Jackson's Country Classics only on 98.3 KXDJ. Johnny Cash once said, "Sometimes I'm two people. Johnny is the nice one, and Cash causes all the trouble." Well, that quote was relived in the movie called Walk the Line, only it was June who spoke that about him in the movie. And that's the essence of our show today. We all have a little of both nasty and nice in us, and the reason for our show called Angels and Devils. Here comes Johnny Cash.

0: birthday cake, whose mom said that not only could he sing at the age of three, but he could sing harmony, too. And that brings up something about Joe I think the award shows missed. I mean, Joe was so well known for his fun songs like that one. Nashville wasn't paying attention to the voice. Yeah, he can rip out the drywall with a fun song, but listen to him on a song like Ships That Don't Come In, and you'll hear a voice with range and power and a tear-your-heart-out cry that should have been rewarded. Joe never won the Male Vocalist Award, and I, for one, think that was a huge miss. And that was Joe with If the Devil Danced in Empty Pockets, and I got Keith Wheatley coming up next on our feature of Angels and Devils.
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0: It's Rick Jackson's Country Classics only on 98.3 KXDJ. I get notes every once in a while from some folks who've just given up on the current crop of country music, and I understand that, but I would ask that you give at least some of them a chance. And at the top of that list, ironically, is Zach Top. That boy is 100% nothing but country, and I just love the guy. And I heard him say one time that this is his favorite singer of all time. So here you go, Zach Top, and for everybody else who loves Keith Whitley on our feature of Angels and Devils.

0: must have always marveled at how such a big voice came from such a tiny gal. Martina only stands about 5'3", and it is something to hear her belt one out. But I'd remind folks about Brenda Lee. Brenda was only 4'9", which is why they called her Little Miss Dynamite. Oh, man, she could shake shingles with that voice. I was lucky enough to meet Brenda several times, and she always had that beehive hairdo, which added some height. But I'm 6'3", and she would always joke, "I could pass by, you'd never even see me down here." But by golly, you can sure hear her. That's Brenda Lee. And coming up next, we've got Willie Nelson and Ray Charles on the way on our feature of Angels and Devils.
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0: It's Rick Jackson's Country Classics only on 98.3 KXDJ. For Ray Charles, I'm pretty sure there are two projects that secured his place in the Country Music Hall of Fame. His groundbreaking 1962 album called The Modern Sounds of Country and Western Music, which was the best-selling album of his incredibly long career. And it also featured the biggest song Ray ever recorded, the Don Gibson standard called I Can't Stop Loving You. The other was an album called Friendship, which included all kinds of country stars, including Mickey Gilley and Hank Jr. But the biggest song from that album was with Willie, and it hit number one, this song called Seven Spanish Angels. It's Willie Nelson and Ray Charles on our feature of Angels and Devils.

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4: 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Charlie Daniels got a meeting with the Orange Man himself, and he's going down as we kick off this hour of Angels and

0: The devil went down to Georgia. He was looking for a soul to steal. He was in a bind because he was way behind and he was willing to make a deal. When he came across this young man sawing on a fiddle and playing it hot, and the devil jumped up on a hickory stump and said, "Boy, let me tell you what. 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And if you'd care to take a dare, I'll make a bet with you. Now you play pretty good fiddle."
1: The National Weather Service in Amarillo has issued a severe thunderstorm warning for northeastern Carson County, southeastern Hutchinson County, northwestern Gray County, southwestern Roberts County until 7:45 p.m. Central Daylight Time. At 6:59 p.m. Central Daylight Time, a severe thunderstorm was located 4 miles east of Skeletown or 7 miles west of Pampa, moving north at 10 miles per hour. Hazard, 60 miles per hour wind gusts. Source, radar indicated. Impact, minor damage to roofs, siding, and trees is possible. Locations impacted include Skeletown. For your protection, move to an interior room on the lowest floor of a building. Repeating, a severe thunderstorm warning has been issued until 7:45 p.m. Central Daylight Time for the following counties in Texas, Hutchinson, and Roberts.